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1: Increasing clouds, a chance of showers, and a low of 8 tonight. Tomorrow, showers ending in the morning, then cloudy, chance of showers, a windy high of 14. And Thursday, mainly cloudy with a high 14. I'm Evelyn Macko.

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1: Increasing clouds, a chance of showers, and a low of 8 tonight. Tomorrow, showers ending in the morning, then cloudy, chance of showers, a windy high of 14. And Thursday, mainly cloudy with a high 14. I'm Evelyn Macko.

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0: 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Pinpoint weather.
1: Increasing clouds, a chance of showers, and a low of 8 tonight. Tomorrow, showers ending in the morning, then cloudy, chance of showers, a windy high of 14. And Thursday, mainly cloudy with a high 14. I'm Evelyn Macko.

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0: 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Pinpoint weather.
1: Increasing clouds, a chance of showers, and a low of 8 tonight. Tomorrow, showers ending in the morning, then cloudy, chance of showers, a windy high of 14. And Thursday, mainly cloudy with a high 14. I'm Evelyn Macko.

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1: 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Truly. 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
1: A gray and wet day ahead, gusty winds too, and a high of 14 degrees. Good morning, I'm Lisa Brandt. Your pinpoint weather details are coming up.
2: It's with an extremely heavy heart that I have to deliver some devastating news. A 7-year-old child and a 53-year-old adult, both from Norfolk County, have been located deceased in the waters of Lake Erie after being reported overdue.
1: That's OPP Sergeant Ed Sanchuk breaking the tragic news of the death of a father and his young son. The two were reported overdue near St. Williams on Monday afternoon. Emergency crews, including the OPP and the Canadian Coast Guard, launched a search, and a passing boater found both bodies about 2 nautical miles offshore. Their vessel has still not been recovered. Both were wearing life jackets. Tillsonburg drivers will now get an extra hour of downtown parking on Saturdays. Council has approved changes to the town's parking bylaw, extending the current 2-hour limit to 3 hours between 9 and 6. The town of Tillsonburg has named Scott Gooding the 2026 Citizen of the Year. Gooding spent 36 years in education, including 34 years at Glendale High School. Gooding will be honored in a ceremony on June 9th at the Lion's Den in Tillsonburg. And Norfolk County staff are recommending council not allow bring-your-own-alcohol at outdoor community events. Recent provincial changes allowed municipalities to approve bring-your-own permits for certain events, but participation is optional. Staff say allowing people to bring their own alcohol would create enforcement, liability, and public safety concerns. In sports, the Kitchener Rangers are now the 2026 OHL champions and secured the title last night with a 4-2 victory in Game 4. Last night in the NHL, Buffalo tied their series with Montreal with a 3-2 win. Vegas beat Anaheim 3-2. Vegas leads 3-2. In the PWHL, Montreal clinched their series, setting up an all-Canadian Walter Cup final with Ottawa. Montreal beat Minnesota 2-1. The Blue Jays fell to Tampa Bay 7-6, and in the NBA, San Antonio defeated Minnesota 126-97. San Antonio leads that series 3-2. And Vancouver-born NBA player Brandon Clark has died at the age of 29. The cause of death hasn't been confirmed. His team, the Memphis Grizzlies, made the announcement yesterday afternoon. No subscriptions, no nonsense. 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
0: 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Pinpoint Weather.
7: Showers ending this morning and then mainly cloudy. We might still see another shower or two. Gusty winds and a high of 14 degrees. Cloudy overnight, chance of showers, a low of 5. Tomorrow, cloudy, chance of showers in the morning, high of 13 degrees. And for Friday, a mix of sun and cloud and a high of 20. Today's UV index is 4 or moderate. Tilsonburg's New Country UV report is brought to you by Oxford Awnings, leading provider of shade in southwestern Ontario.
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Wayne, Kenny Chesney has some news from Tillsonburg Town Council that came out this week. We have our morning motivation. We're going to have more chances to qualify to see High Valley coming up in St. Thomas at Memorial Arena July 31st. We had quite a few qualifiers yesterday, so that's good stuff. We're going to do it again today. The draw for the tickets will be tomorrow morning, as I am off on Friday, taking an extra day off for the long weekend. Speaking of the long weekend, a great little feature tomorrow. We're going to have OPP Constable Randy Crawford on the show, friend of the show. She's going to talk about the holiday weekend, both on the water and off the water. That's coming up tomorrow. But we have a great Wednesday show lined up for you today. So don't go anywhere. Refill that hot cup of coffee and let's get her going. Here's Josh Ross, Scared of Getting Sober on New Country's 107.3.

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3: Good morning. Or, you know, whatever. 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

Welcome to your Wednesday on Tilsonburg's New Country 107.3. A gloomy, cloudy, kind of wet Wednesday. That's what's on tap today. Cloudy skies and showers, possibly some thunderstorm activity. Had a lot of rain in the early morning hours of today. Actually, it downpoured when I came into work today. Looking for a high of about 14 degrees. Right now, we're sitting at 12 degrees in a downtown Tilsonburg. And the fun part about getting to know a new community, I've been here for what, just over a month and a week or something like that, is that you just run into people and they recognize your voice, right? And it happened yesterday. Got the truck serviced at the local dealership. Went to pay for my service. By the way, some fantastic customer service. I didn't know that they vacuumed my floors and washed the vehicle. That's fantastic stuff. I'm obviously going back. Customer service was fantastic. Went to pay at the front counter. And she goes, do I know you? And I said, I don't know. I've been here since April the 1st. That's it. I recognize the voice. So I work for the radio station. She goes, are you Chris? And she goes, and I said, yes. Oh, I listen to you all the time. So that's good to hear when people say that. It's fantastic. Not just about me, but about the fact that they listen to the radio station. That's awesome stuff. So, a pleasure to meet, that young lady, yesterday. I look forward to meeting many more people as this, progression into a new community for me continues. May even play some pickleball this afternoon. We'll have to wait and see. Coming up next, we'll introduce you to your May the 13th. It is Tilsonburg's New Country 107.3. Ella Langley and Be Her on our Wednesday.

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1: Good morning. I'm Mac Vincent from the OxfordToday.ca newsroom, and here's what's going on over the next 48 hours in the region. Today, pickleball is on at the Lions Auditorium from 1 p.m. until 3 p.m. Must be 18 plus, and please bring your own equipment. 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
10: Showers ending this morning and then mainly cloudy. We might still see another shower or two. Gusty winds and a high of 14 degrees. Cloudy overnight, chance of showers, a low of 5. Tomorrow, cloudy, chance of showers in the morning, high of 13 degrees. And for Friday, a mix of sun and cloud and a high of 20. Today's UV index is 4 or moderate. Tillsonburg's New Country UV report is brought to you by Oxford Awnings, leading provider of shade in southwestern Ontario.
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Chris Moskaluk on our Wednesday on New Country's 107.3 and cheap wine and cigarettes. And don't forget, we are giving away tickets later this week, actually tomorrow, to go see High Valley in St. Thomas, July 31st. Your chance to qualify again today. Make sure you're listening for the High Valley song that's going to play sometime during the morning show. Once you hear it, text Valley to 866-85-BOOTS. Had quite a few qualifiers in yesterday. That's fantastic. And as always, I'm a nice guy, all right? I'm not going to put you in suspense. I'm going to tell you that we're probably going to play a High Valley song in the 8 o'clock hour this morning, okay? Probably in the 8 o'clock hour this morning, so make sure you're listening for that. Wednesday, May the 13th, hump day, halfway through our week, almost to our first holiday weekend of the spring and summer. It's crouton day today. All we need is that romaine lettuce, that bacon, that Caesar salad dressing, and we got ourselves a beautiful dish. Fruit cocktail day, apple pie day, seems like a food theme today, and frog jumping day today. Well, with all the rain across the province overnight and this morning, we could see quite a bit of that going on. Let's set the calendar for May the 13th. May 13th, 1917, three peasant children near Fatima, Portugal, reported seeing a vision of the Virgin Mary. May 13th, 1940, Igor Sikorsky flew the very first helicopter. May 13th, 1940, on this date, the first speech as Prime Minister of England, Winston Churchill, told the House of Commons, "I have nothing to offer but blood, toil, tears, and sweat." And down the road, of course, we would know that as blood, sweat, and tears. On this date, 2013, Canadian astronaut Chris Hadfield from Sarnia, Ontario, departed the International Space Station to return to Earth. Celebrity birthdays today, Robert Pattinson is 40 today. Lena Dunham from Girls is 40. Darius Rucker, the frontman for Hootie and the Blowfish and country artist, is 60 today. The Late Show host Stephen Colbert celebrates his 62nd birthday today. The final show for Late Night coming up next week on May the 21st. Dennis Rodman, the multi-time NBA champ, is celebrating his 65th birthday today. Stevie Wonder, 76 today. Underway on this Wednesday, May the 13th. Good morning to you and welcome. Playing.

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0: It is Stillsburg's New Country 107.3 on your Wednesday morning. It's Chris with you. Thanks for stopping by and hope you're off to an awesome start today. Cloudy skies, some rain in the forecast, a high around 14 degrees. Don't forget, we have our shout outs for our Wednesday coming up around 7:40 today. 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Click the community tab and the form is right there for our celebrations. The Kitchener Rangers are the OHL's representative this year in the Memorial Cup. They completed the sweep of the Barrie Colts in the OHL final last night, 4-2. Sam O'Reilly, Jared Woolley, former London Knights. Jared was also a former St. Thomas Star. I broadcast some of his games doing junior B hockey. They made history yesterday. They were traded from London to Kitchener this year. They won two OHL titles with London the two previous years. They become just the second and third junior players all time to win three straight Ontario Hockey League championships. So congratulations to them and the Kitchener Rangers, still awaiting the winners from the Western Hockey League and the Quebec Major Junior Hockey League to join the Memorial Cup, which will also have the host team there, the Kelowna Rockets, the 2026 Memorial Cup being hosted by the Kelowna Rockets. So they're in at Prospera Place in Kelowna, British Columbia, from May the 22nd to May the 31st. Some news from a Tillsburg Town Council. We'll get to that coming up. Here's Riley Green on our Wednesday.
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1: Good morning. I'm Mac Vincent from the OxfordToday.ca newsroom with What's Good in Tillsonburg. As Oxford Today reported to you earlier this week, the community of Tillsonburg stepped it up when it came to the 2026 edition of the Tim Hortons Smile Cookie Campaign, raising a total of $77,581 for the Helping Hand Food Bank. We caught up with Samantha Hamilton, the coordinator at the food bank, who was so appreciative of the results.
2: I am blown away by that. Don't quote me on this. I think it's one of the highest numbers raised in town for the Smile Cookie campaign, which is phenomenal to see the support for the food bank.
1: The fundraising campaign drew strong support from residents whose generosity and enthusiasm turned sweet treats into meaningful support for families in need.
2: So a lot of people don't realize this. We actually buy a good chunk of our food. Food drives really help on the variety and topping up our supplies, but we spend money on ground beef, milk, eggs, chicken, things like that, and we are spending over $100,000 a year on food for people.
1: Organizers say the success of the event would not have been possible without the dedication of volunteers, guests, and the restaurant's hardworking staff. As far as the status of the food bank, Hamilton says they could always use the donations. The funds raised will go directly to the Helping Hand Food Bank in Tillsonburg to support local individuals and families facing food insecurity. We will have comments from Tim Hortons later this week. Check out more at oxfordtoday.ca.
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0: 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Pinpoint weather.
11: Showers ending this morning and then mainly cloudy. We might still see another shower or two. Gusty winds and a high of 14 degrees. Cloudy overnight, chance of showers, a low of 5. Tomorrow, cloudy, chance of showers in the morning, high of 13 degrees. And for Friday, a mix of sun and cloud and a high of 20. Today's UV index is 4 or moderate. Tillsonburg's New Country UV report is brought to you by Oxford Awnings, leading provider of shade in southwestern Ontario.

Great little track there from Stella Lefty. That is Boston on New Country's 107.3. Some news out of Tillsonburg Council this week. We heard Lisa at the top of the hour talking about it. She's going to talk more about it coming up at 7. Participark Trail open. The town announcing that as of yesterday afternoon, memorial benches and other park amenities will be reinstalled by the end of this month. Town asks you to note that some areas adjacent to the trail will be temporarily restricted while newly placed sod establishes. And the town asks that the public avoid the areas during this time. But at this time, only Participark Trail will reopen, and it was reopened as of yesterday, from my understanding. Also, downtown visitors in Tillsonburg will now have a little extra time to shop, grab lunch, or run some errands on Saturday. Council approved the changes to the downtown parking rules, extending the Saturday parking limit from 2 hours to 3 hours between 9 a.m. and 6 p.m. So that is some good news, some positivity coming out of town council. We don't see that a lot when we talk about council and politics in general. So it's nice to have some positive news. Of course, a municipal election coming up in October. Some candidates officially are in. You can find out who they are, first of all, at the town website. Plus, we're going to be featuring them coming up probably after the August 21st nomination period. And then we'll feature the candidates locally for you to get to know them just a little better. Lisa on the way, top of the hour, local news, sports, and weather. Luke Combs checking in on our Wednesday Sleepless in a Hotel Room on New Country.

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1: A cloudy, occasionally wet day, windy too, and a high of 14 degrees. Good morning, I'm Lisa Brandt. Your pinpoint weather details are coming up. A father and his young son from Norfolk County were found dead after failing to return from a boating trip on Lake Erie. Norfolk OPP say the 7-year-old child and 53-year-old man were reported overdue Monday afternoon, prompting a search involving police and the Canadian Coast Guard near St. Williams. Sergeant Ed Sanchuk with the West Region OPP says they were later discovered in the water by a passing boater nearly 2 nautical miles from shore.
2: I just want to take this opportunity to send out our deepest and sincerest condolences to all family members and friends that are affected by this tragedy. As a father, I can't even imagine what you're going through. And each and every one of you are in our thoughts.
1: Police say the man and his son were both wearing life jackets. The deaths are still under investigation, and their identities have not been released. Norfolk County is not expected to allow bring-your-own-alcohol at public events anytime soon. Staff are recommending council reject the idea, despite new provincial rules allowing municipalities to approve bring-your-own-permits for certain outdoor festivals and community events. Staff say the current licensed event system already provides better safeguards through trained servers and controlled alcohol service. And if you're heading downtown in Tillsonburg on a Saturday, you'll soon have more time before needing to move your vehicle. Council has approved a change to the town's parking bylaw that increases the downtown parking limit from 2 hours to 3. A staff review of parking found lots of open spaces and relatively few tickets being issued. The new rule will apply Saturdays from 9 to 6. In sports, the Kitchener Rangers are the OHL champions for this year. They swept the Barrie Colts 4-0. Last night's win, 4-2. In the NHL last night, Buffalo tied the series at 2 after beating Montreal 3-2. And Vegas defeated Anaheim 3-2 in overtime. Vegas leads their series 3-2. In the PWHL, Montreal moves ahead, setting up an all-Canadian final for the Walter Cup. Montreal beat Minnesota 2-1 and will now meet Ottawa. Major League Baseball, Tampa Bay beat Toronto 7-6. And in the NBA, San Antonio defeated Minnesota 126-97. San Antonio takes a 3-2 lead in the series. No subscriptions, no nonsense. 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
1: Showers ending this morning and then mainly cloudy. We might still see another shower or two. Gusty winds and a high of 14 degrees. Cloudy overnight, chance of showers, a low of 5. Tomorrow, cloudy, chance of showers in the morning, high of 13 degrees. And for Friday, a mix of sun and cloud and a high of 20. Today's UV index is 4 or moderate. 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

Kenny Chesney, Uncle Cracker, When the Sun Goes Down, opening up hour number two on New Country's 107.3. Actually, Kenny Chesney will be one of our focus stories with the New Country headlines coming up later in the show. The town of Tillsonburg, we've been talking about this for a few weeks, has a recreation survey available online for you to give some feedback and to help guide the future planning of recreational programs, services, and facilities, maybe things like a new arena, maybe relocating. I heard yesterday, maybe possibly relocating the Ball Diamonds for some affordable housing. That's all part of the recreation survey, I would imagine. If you're 16 years or older, you can fill it out. It takes 10 to 15 minutes. It's confidential and one response per household. Now, if you haven't had a chance to fill out the survey, you're running out of time. The deadline is tomorrow. All right. So make sure you check out the town of Tillsonburg's website for the recreation survey. Fill it out. The deadline is tomorrow. It is our Wednesday morning here on New Country. Your morning motivation coming up. Here's Tucker Wetmore. Good morning.

that track. That's Morgan Griffiths on our Wednesday morning, Just Being Me on New Country's 107.3. Cloudy skies, some rain in the forecast, possibly some thunderstorm activity throughout the day today. Looking at a high of about 14 degrees. Right now we're sitting at 12 in downtown Tilsonburg. And happy Wednesday. We are halfway through the week and just a couple of days away from the Victoria Day long weekend. If the cloudy skies have you dragging a little this morning, remember this. Not every day has to be bright and sunny for progress to happen. Sometimes the quiet, overcast days are the ones where we reset, refocus, and prepare for what's ahead. We're looking at cloudy conditions today with a high of 14 degrees, but brighter days are coming, both in the forecast and in life. So keep moving forward, keep being kind, and give yourself credit for making it this far through the week. You want a little motivation? How about this? Friday, a high of 20, Saturday, 24, Sunday, 22, Monday, 26. And that is your morning motivation on your Wednesday. Coming up, we'll talk OPP and golf carts. That's right. Here's Megan Maroney.

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2: Good morning. I'm Mac Vincent from the OxfordToday.ca newsroom, and here's what's going on over the next 48 hours in the region. Today, pickleball is on at the Lions Auditorium from 1 p.m. until 3 p.m. Must be 18 plus, and please bring your own equipment. 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
12: Showers ending this morning and then mainly cloudy. We might still see another shower or two. Gusty winds and a high of 14 degrees. Cloudy overnight, chance of showers, a low of 5. Tomorrow, cloudy, chance of showers in the morning, high of 13 degrees. And for Friday, a mix of sun and cloud and a high of 20. Today's UV index is 4 or moderate. 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
1: 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Wake the fun up with Chris Soares on Tilsonburg's New Country 107.3.

Burn On, Jordan Davis at Tilsonburg's the New Country 107.3. Happy Wednesday. Welcome to the show. So glad to have you on board today. Don't forget, coming up in a few minutes, last chance to get your shout-outs for our Wednesday in. You can email them, celebrate@mbcmedia.ca. 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Click the community tab and you'll see our celebrations form that you click on and fill out. Also, coming up next hour, as I said, we will play it in the 8 o'clock hour sometime. You're listening for the song, A Song from High Valley. When you hear that song, text Valley to 866-85-BOOTS and you'll qualify for a pair of tickets to see High Valley, St. Thomas's Memorial Arena, July 31st. Had quite a few qualifiers yesterday. Let's do it again today. That's coming up sometime in the 8 o'clock hour. Apparently, the OPP have some issues with golf carts. They're reminding residents that golf carts are intended for use on private property only and are not legally allowed to operate on public roads in the province. Police say anyone caught driving a golf cart on a roadway could face several charges under provincial legislation, including operating a motor vehicle without insurance, driving without a valid vehicle permit, and operating a motor vehicle without a driver's license. I'm thinking this is stemming from maybe some people already getting into the summer mood at campsites and just wandering off the property with the golf cart. You know, obviously campgrounds have lots of golf carts. Lots of people have golf carts associated with their trailer lot to move around the park or whatnot. Maybe they decide to go for a joyride. I think that's what this is coming from. But OPP are also warning that impaired driving laws apply to golf carts. Anyone found operating a golf cart while under the influence of alcohol or drugs, whether on public or private property, could still be charged with impaired driving offenses. I don't think you need to be a camper to be possibly impaired behind the wheel of a golf cart. Remember, I golf a lot, and I have a lot of buddies. And we do 2 golf trips a year. Is this not a perfect segue, or what? It's George Burge featuring Luke Bryan. Ride, ride, ride on New Country. Good morning. I threw it.

The late, great Toby Keith there on our Wednesday morning. A little less talk, a lot more action. New Country's 107.3. Good morning. It's Chris with you. Time now for our Wednesday shout-outs. You can submit your shout-outs if it's a birthday message, anniversary message, at this time of the year, maybe a graduation message. 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It's not a long form at all. Fill it out and we'll get those announcements out to you probably around 7:40, 7:35, 7:40-ish every weekday morning here on the show. Happy birthday goes out to Marianne Tamming. Love John and your family. Hope you have a wonderful day, Marianne. Happy birthday to Joe Duarte. Celebrating your birthday today from your wife and your family. Hope you have an awesome day today, Joe. Just two today on the list. Anyone celebrating on this Wednesday, May the 13th, hopefully you have a wonderful day today. Don't forget, coming up next hour, make sure you're listening in. At some point during the 8 o'clock hour, you'll hear a song from High Valley. When you hear the song, text Valley to 866-85-BOOTS. That's the word Valley to 866-85-BOOTS. Next hour, when you hear a song from High Valley, you'll be qualified to see them in concert, St. Thomas's Memorial Arena, coming up July the 31st. It is our Wednesday morning. It's Dylan Scott on New Country.

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1: Good morning. I'm Mac Vincent from the OxfordToday.ca newsroom with What's Good in Tillsonburg. As Oxford Today reported to you earlier this week, the community of Tillsonburg stepped it up when it came to the 2026 edition of the Tim Hortons Smile Cookie Campaign, raising a total of $77,581 for the Helping Hand Food Bank. We caught up with Samantha Hamilton, the coordinator at the food bank, who was so appreciative of the results.
2: I am blown away by that. Don't quote me on this. I think it's one of the highest numbers raised in town for the Smile Cookie campaign, which is phenomenal to see the support for the food bank.
1: The fundraising campaign drew strong support from residents whose generosity and enthusiasm turned sweet treats into meaningful support for families in need.
2: So a lot of people don't realize this. We actually buy a good chunk of our food. Food drives really help on the variety and topping up our supplies, but we spend money on ground beef, milk, eggs, chicken, things like that, and we are spending over $100,000 a year on food for people.
1: Organizers say the success of the event would not have been possible without the dedication of volunteers, guests, and the restaurant's hardworking staff. As far as the status of the food bank, Hamilton says they could always use the donations. The funds raised will go directly to the Helping Hand Food Bank in Tillsonburg to support local individuals and families facing food insecurity. We will have comments from Tim Hortons later this week. Check out more at oxfordtoday.ca.
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14: Showers ending this morning and then mainly cloudy. We might still see another shower or two. Gusty winds and a high of 14 degrees. Cloudy overnight, chance of showers, a low of 5. Tomorrow, cloudy, chance of showers in the morning, high of 13 degrees. And for Friday, a mix of sun and cloud and a high of 20. Today's UV index is 4 or moderate. Tillsonburg's New Country UV report is brought to you by Oxford Awnings, leading provider of shade in southwestern Ontario.

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1: Yeah, should have known better. Tyler Joel Miller, Tilsonburg's New Country 107.3. We have Lisa on the way. Local news, sports, and weather at 8 o'clock. Let's dive into our community calendar for today. Some pickleball happening. Lions Auditorium 1 until 3 this afternoon. Must be 18 years or older. Please bring your own equipment. Also, Community Employment Services will be at the Princeton Library this morning from 9 a.m. until noon. Regardless of your situation, their knowledgeable team has resources to assist you in taking the first steps towards your goals. Maybe refreshing that resume. Tilsonburg pickleball continues tomorrow afternoon, 1 until 3, also at the Lions Auditorium. Also, public skating tomorrow morning at the Community Center, 10 a.m. until 11:30. All of those events and all of our other events available to you on our website at oxfordtoday.ca. Local news, sports, and weather coming up with Lisa. It is Tilsonburg's New Country 107.3, and it's Morgan Wallen on New Country. Don't

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1: A gray and wet day ahead, gusty winds too, and a high of 14 degrees. Good morning, I'm Lisa Brandt. Your pinpoint weather details are coming up.
2: It's with an extremely heavy heart that I have to deliver some devastating news. A 7-year-old child and a 53-year-old adult, both from Norfolk County, have been located deceased in the waters of Lake Erie after being reported overdue.
1: That's OPP Sergeant Ed Sanchuk breaking the tragic news of the death of a father and his young son. The two were reported overdue near St. Williams on Monday afternoon. Emergency crews, including the OPP and the Canadian Coast Guard, launched a search, and a passing boater found both bodies about 2 nautical miles offshore. Their vessel has still not been recovered. Both were wearing life jackets. Tillsonburg drivers will now get an extra hour of downtown parking on Saturdays. Council has approved changes to the town's parking bylaw, extending the current 2-hour limit to 3 hours between 9 and 6. The town of Tillsonburg has named Scott Gooding the 2026 Citizen of the Year. Gooding spent 36 years in education, including 34 years at Glendale High School. Gooding will be honored in a ceremony on June 9th at the Lion's Den in Tillsonburg. And Norfolk County staff are recommending council not allow bring-your-own-alcohol at outdoor community events. Recent provincial changes allowed municipalities to approve bring-your-own permits for certain events, but participation is optional. Staff say allowing people to bring their own alcohol would create enforcement, liability, and public safety concerns. In sports, the Kitchener Rangers are now the 2026 OHL champions and secured the title last night with a 4-2 victory in Game 4. The Blue Jays fell to Tampa Bay 7-6. And in the NBA, San Antonio defeated Minnesota 126-97. San Antonio leads that series 3-2. And now here's Chris Soares with Playoff Fever, supported by Shackleton Auctions.
3: Well, sometimes you simply need the bounces to go your way. And that happened last night for the Buffalo Sabres. Tage Thompson dumping a puck in, took a weird bounce off the glass and hit the back of Montreal's goaltender and into the net. Buffalo wins it 3-2 to tie the series after 4 games. The Canadiens went 1-for-7 on the power play. Elsewhere, Vegas needed overtime to slip by Anaheim 3-2. The Golden Knights lead that series 3-2. Professional Women's Hockey League, where Montreal beat Minnesota 2-1 to advance after 5 games. They'll take on Ottawa for the Walter Cup. Plus, a news conference scheduled for tomorrow morning. Looks like the PWHL will be born in Hamilton. I'm Chris Soares. Playoff Fever continues next at noon.
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0: 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Pinpoint weather.
1: Showers ending this morning and then mainly cloudy. We might still see another shower or two. Gusty winds and a high of 14 degrees.
8: Cloudy overnight, chance of showers, a low of 5. Tomorrow, cloudy, chance of showers in the morning, high of 13 degrees. And for Friday, a mix of sun and cloud and a high of 20. Today's UV index is 4 or moderate. 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

Connor Smith, Creek Will Rise, opening up hour number three on our Wednesday on Tulsa Breeze New Country 107.3. It's Chris with you. So glad that you could join me. Don't forget to sometime this hour, we're playing a song from High Valley. When you hear it, text Valley to 866-85-BOOTS so you can qualify to go see High Valley in St. Thomas in July. A new segment opening up our third hour on the show, Entertainment News. We bring you up to speed, maybe not so much to do with country, but definitely entertainment, to bring you up to speed on some of the stuff going on. Jamie Foxx going to be a dad again, this time his third child, but his first with girlfriend Elise Huckstep. Conan O'Brien will be back again next year as host of the Oscars. That's going to be 3 years in a row for Conan. Bonnie Tyler remains seriously ill, but is in stable condition in a hospital in Portugal, if you've been following this story. However, her doctors are still positive that she will make a full recovery. Jimmy Kimmel announced he will skip airing a new episode of Jimmy Kimmel Live on Thursday, May the 21st. Why? Well, that's the night Stephen Colbert's finale of The Late Show airs, and it's a gesture of respect. And for you Fast and Furious fans, there have been 11 movies, as we know. Now Vin Diesel has announced that Peacock is going to launch 4 Fast and Furious TV shows, but no titles or premiere dates have been disclosed just yet. And that is your entertainment news on your Wednesday, May the 13th. Cody Johnson and The Fall on New Country.

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That is next Tuesday, I believe. It's the Tilsonburg Horticultural Society's annual garden auction sale happening at the Lions Auditorium, 45 Hardy Ave. Doors open at 5 p.m. Lots going on. 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That's next Tuesday at the Lions Auditorium in Tilsonburg. You can see the full details on our community calendar at oxfordtoday.ca. It is our Wednesday morning. Coming up, new country headlines on your Wednesday. It's

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1: Good morning. I'm Mac Vincent from the OxfordToday.ca newsroom, and here's what's going on over the next 48 hours in the region. Today, pickleball is on at the Lions Auditorium from 1 p.m. until 3 p.m. Must be 18 plus, and please bring your own equipment. Today, Community Employment Services is at the Princeton Library from 9 a.m. to noon. 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Your weather is next.
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9: Showers ending this morning and then mainly cloudy. We might still see another shower or two. Gusty winds and a high of 14 degrees. Cloudy overnight, chance of showers, a low of 5. Tomorrow, cloudy, chance of showers in the morning, high of 13 degrees. And for Friday, a mix of sun and cloud and a high of 20. Today's UV index is 4 or moderate. 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

Tim Hicks there on our Wednesday. Sometimes I get caught with the mic on and singing. Hey, it's not a bad thing, is it? One more until Tulsa's New Country 107.3. Good morning. It's Chris Lee. Welcome to the show. Don't forget, we could be hearing some High Valley coming up very soon. So make sure you're ready when you hear High Valley this hour, sometime this hour. Make sure you text Valley to 866-85-BOOTS. And you'll get qualified for concert tickets for July. Time now for new country headlines. Shania Twain, as you may know, is set to host the 2026 ACM Awards, and she prepares to take the stage inside the MGM Grand Garden Arena in Vegas. The country music icon was opening up recently about the opportunity to host the show for the very first time, returning to Las Vegas, and the powerhouse female artist leading in the charge this year. What a roster of female artists, for sure. This year marks the show's highly anticipated return to Vegas, a city Twain knows well after previously headlining multiple residencies there. She believes the ACM Awards belong in Vegas because of the city's global entertainment reach. The show is set to stream live exclusively Prime Video for a global audience across more than 240 countries and territories Sunday, May the 17th, coming up this weekend, 8 p.m. Eastern Time. Also, after going 2 years without releasing new music, Kenny Chesney is officially back, and he's already making history. The 2025 Country Music Hall of Fame inductee recently dropped his new single, Carry On, marking his first release under his brand new independent label, Hey Now Records. The song quickly made an impact at country radio, earning Chesney the biggest ad day of his career, while also achieving the rare feat of having every single one of the 158 stations add the track to rotation during its first week. This marks just the third time in media-based history that a song has locked the entire panel in its debut week. Garth Brooks previously accomplished that in 1997. Post Malone and Morgan Wallen matched it in 2024. And that is your new country headlines for your Wednesday, May the 13th. The new one from Dan and Shay, Say So, on New Country.

Murphy and Pickup Man on Tilsonburg's New Country 107.3. Welcome to your Wednesday. Hope you're off to an awesome start today. The International Rib Fest Tour making a stop in Tilsonburg next week, May 22nd to the 24th at the Community Center, 45 Hardy Ave. Entertainment, giveaways, prizes, contests, of course, ribs, beer, vendors, and the best part, free admission. That's right, absolutely free. On Friday to Saturday, 11 a.m. to 11 p.m., and then Sunday the 24th, 11 a.m. to 6 p.m. I think we're going to get Joe on the show next week. He's one of the organizers with the International Rib Fest Tour. I think he's popping in next to Thursday on day number one, or just shy of day number one. Starts on Friday of next week. So hopefully we'll get Joe in. Tilsonburg Rib Fest 2026, May 22nd to the 24th. More on that on our community calendar, oxfordtoday.ca. 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
1: Good morning. I'm Mac Vincent from the OxfordToday.ca newsroom with what's good in Tilsonburg. As Oxford Today reported to you earlier this week, the community of Tilsonburg stepped it up when it came to the 2026 edition of the Tim Hortons Smile Cookie Campaign, raising a total of $77,581 for the Helping Hand Food Bank. We caught up with Samantha Hamilton, the coordinator at the food bank, who was so appreciative of the results.
2: I'm blown away by that. Don't quote me on this. I think it's one of the highest numbers raised in town for the Smile Cookie campaign, which is phenomenal to see the support for the food bank.
1: The fundraising campaign drew strong support from residents whose generosity and enthusiasm turned sweet treats into meaningful support for families in need.
2: So a lot of people don't realize this. We actually buy a good chunk of our food. Food drives really help on the variety and topping up our supplies, but we spend money on ground beef, milk, eggs, chicken, things like that, and we are spending over $100,000 a year on food for people.
1: Organizers say the success of the event would not have been possible without the dedication of volunteers, guests, and the restaurant's hardworking staff. As far as the status of the food bank, Hamilton says they could always use the donations. The funds raised will go directly to the Helping Hand Food Bank in Tilsonburg to support local individuals and families facing food insecurity. We will have comments from Tim Hortons later this week. Check out more at OxfordToday.ca.
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12: Showers ending this morning and then mainly cloudy. We might still see another shower or two. Gusty winds and a high of 14 degrees. Cloudy overnight, chance of showers, a low of 5. Tomorrow, cloudy, chance of showers in the morning, high of 13 degrees. And for Friday, a mix of sun and cloud and a high of 20. Today's UV index is 4 or moderate. 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

New old trucks on Tilsonburg's New Country 107.3. Nice little partnership there. That's James Barker Band featuring at Dierks Bentley. Also heard from a Kip Moore before that. And before that, you may have heard from High Valley. So if you did that, make sure you're texting in the word Valley right now to 866-85-BOOTS. All right, text Valley to 866-85-BOOTS. Will qualify you for tomorrow's draw to go see High Valley at St. Thomas's Memorial Arena coming up July the 31st. Also, don't forget to coming up May the 28th, end of this month, Dallas Smith hits the stage at the Tilsonburg Community Center. Still just a bit of tickets left. I think we're almost 95%, 96% sold out on that concert, so there's still a few left. Do not miss out. Dallas Smith coming to the Tilsonburg Community Center on May the 28th. All right. Coming up next, our 9 o'clock workday kickoff. Here's Post Malone featuring Blake Shelton. Pour me a drink. Good Wednesday morning. Oh.

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our 9 o'clock workday kickoff on our Wednesday. Tulsa-Bergs New Country 107.3. Megan Patrick in there. Safe place to break. Also heard from Lanko before that. On average, we wake up grumpy 300 days a year. Remember, there's 365 days in a year. So 65 times we wake up in a good mood. I'm not quite sure about that. Surprisingly, 13% of us never use an alarm. 13% never use an alarm. Do both those correlate? They might. If you think about it, looking for some of this soon. Sunrise, sunburn, sunset. Luke Bryan on our Wednesday.

0: 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First, again. Honestly, why does the other country station even bother trying? 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
1: Showers ending this morning and then mainly cloudy. We might still see another shower or two. Gusty winds and a high of 14 degrees. Cloudy overnight, chance of showers, a low of 5. Tomorrow, cloudy, chance of showers in the morning, high of 13 degrees. And for Friday, a mix of sun and cloud and a high of 20. Today's UV index is 4 or moderate. 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

Sister Faith and Betty there. 9 o'clock workday kickoff on New Country's 107.3. Chad Brownlee also in there before that. When the lights go down, the 2026 Sports Illustrated swimsuit issue is going to feature Alex Earle, Tiffany Haddish, Hillary Duff, and Nicole Williams English. Not quite sure if you're interested in that, but I kind of am. That's why I mentioned it to you this morning. Mackenzie Porter on New Country. You look

Jimmy Buffett, knee deep on Tilsonburg's New Country 107.3 Insider 9 o'clock workday kickoff for our Wednesday. Also heard Change My Mind from Riley Green. Before that, our country throwback of our Wednesday morning, Little Texas with God Bless Texas. Prime Video has announced there will be a fifth season of Reacher for you Reacher fans out there, even before the fourth season has come out. Season 4 will show up sometime later this year in 2026.

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Tilson Breaks, New Country 107.3 with Knock Off. Also heard from Corey Kent and Cole Wetzel. Good morning. It's your 9 o'clock workday kickoff. I don't know if you heard this earlier in the show, but the Participarc Trail is now open as of yesterday. But just a trail right now. Not all the work is complete, according to the town. Just a trail was reopened as of yesterday. Also, some changes from council for downtown parking on Saturdays. Now going to a three-hour limit between 9 a.m. and 6 p.m. From 2 hours now to 3 hours between 9 and 6 on Saturdays. Good news from Tilsonburg Council.

Lindsay Bell, right on time on Tulsa Burg's New Country 107.3, and is right on time because that's going to do it for our time together on this Wednesday. Dave's going to take you through your Wednesday mid-morning. Join me tomorrow. Great show lined up with Wake the Fun Up with Chris. Kicks your Thursday off at 6 a.m. We're going to have a friend of the show, OPP Constable Randy Crawford, on to talk about the Victoria Day long weekend from an OPP standpoint. And I'm going to take some more qualifiers tomorrow. I'm going to do the draw for the High Valley tickets tomorrow, but I'm also in the first part of the show going to take more qualifiers. So last chance early tomorrow morning to get in, and then we'll pick a winner before the show wraps up on Thursday, because I'm off on Friday, taking an extra day for the holiday weekend. We'll do all that tomorrow starting at 6 a.m. Enjoy your day today. Going to be cloudy with some rain in the forecast, so do what you can. Maybe some fun stuff indoors. I'll leave you with a great tune. This is Bobby Wills, Never Didn't Love You, on Tulsa Burg's New Country 107.3. Have an awesome Wednesday. Yeah.

workday doesn't stop. So why should the music? The 9 o'clock workday kickoff. 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

0: Brace yourselves, because the new Country 107.3 Community Cruiser is coming to crash your perfectly planned day. That's right, we'll be popping up at festivals and events all over town like that one cousin who never RSVPs, but always shows up anyways. We're rolling in, blasting the tunes, and sometimes broadcasting live, because subtlety is overrated. 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
1: Cloudy with a chance of showers. Good afternoon. I'm Jeremy Hall. Your pinpoint weather details are coming up. The town of Tillsonburg has named Scott Gooding as its 2026 Citizen of the Year, recognizing decades of dedication to education, youth development, and community service. Gooding spent 36 years in education, including 34 at Glendale High School, where he taught multiple subjects, coached sports, and supported student leadership programs. Since retiring, he continues to be very involved in the community, while also supporting major fundraising efforts, including nearly $50,000 raised for Sick Kids Hospital through the Great Challenge. Gooding will be honored in a ceremony on June 9th at the Lion's Den in Tillsonburg. If you're heading downtown Tillsonburg on a Saturday, you'll soon have more time before needing to move your vehicle. Council has approved a change to the town's parking bylaw that increases the downtown parking limit from 2 hours to 3. Staff reviewed parking data over several months and found lots of open spaces and relatively few tickets being issued. The new rule will apply Saturdays from 9 a.m. until 6 p.m. And as Oxford Today reported to you earlier this week, the community of Tillsonburg stepped up when it came to the 2026 edition of the Tim Hortons Smile Cookie Campaign, raising more than $77,000 for the Helping Hand Food Bank. We caught up with Samantha Hamilton, coordinator at the food bank, who was so appreciative of the results.
2: I am blown away by that. Don't quote me on this. I think it's one of the highest numbers raised in town for the Smile Cookie campaign, which is phenomenal to see the support for the food bank.
1: Organizers say the success of the event would not have been possible without the dedication of volunteers, loyal guests, and the restaurant's hardworking staff. In sports, the Jays lost 7-6 to Tampa Bay last night. The two teams meet again later today. And now here's Matt Latour with NHL Playoff Fever, supported by Shackleton Auctions.
3: The Colorado Avalanche have a chance to punch their ticket to the Western Conference Finals against the Minnesota Wild tonight. The Avalanche have only made it to the Conference Finals once since 2003, but that was in 2022 when they would go on to win the Stanley Cup. If the Wild want to win, they've got to try and contain a lethal Avs offense that scored four or more goals in five of their eight games so far these playoffs. In the PWHL, it's an all-Canadian final for the Walter Cup as Montreal and Ottawa kick off the championship series tomorrow. I'm Matt Latour. 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
0: 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Pinpoint weather.
1: Cloudy with a chance of showers today. The high will be 14. Tonight will remain cloudy with a chance of showers and a low of 5. Tomorrow, cloudy again with a chance of showers in the morning and a high of 13. And Friday will be sunny with a high of 20.
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1: 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I'm Trinette. Congratulations, Scott Gooding, been named the 2026 Tilsonburg Citizen of the Year. We've got the full story at OxfordToday.ca. 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

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We're going to take you back a few years. A country throwback from Dwight Yoakam to get to after Aaron Goodman's Good Old Bad Days. 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
3: Cloudy with a chance of showers today. The high will be 14. Tonight will remain cloudy with a chance of showers and a low of 5. Tomorrow, cloudy again with a chance of showers in the morning and a high of 13. And Friday will be sunny with a high of 20.

Country Afternoons. Luke Bryan, love you, miss you, mean it. Fish, Hunt, Golf, Drink. That's a new track off of his new upcoming album, Signs. He just wrapped up his ninth season as celebrity judge on American Idol and announced releasing a new studio album September 18th called Signs. But you can pre-order it now on his website. Here's Max McNown, Better Me For You, New Country Afternoons.

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I'm Leaving You. They got a couple shows in Ontario in the works. Check out their website for more. Kane Brown's got a show at the Academy of Country Music Awards. One of the performers this Sunday in Las Vegas. Here's Woman, New Country Afternoons.

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New Country Afternoons, Jordan Davis turned this truck around. He'll be on the road lots, including an upcoming appearance at CMA Fest in Nashville in early June. And he's got some Ontario shows planned, too, including the Coliseum at Caesars Windsor, June 27th. He's performing Rock the Park in London on July the 16th. Go and check out Jordan Davis live in concert. Morgan Griffiths now. Here's Just Being Me, New Country Afternoons.

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2: Cloudy with a chance of showers today. The high will be 14. Tonight will remain cloudy with a chance of showers and a low of 5. Tomorrow, cloudy again with a chance of showers in the morning and a high of 13. And Friday will be sunny with a high of 20.

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Can you answer this? Parents think 9.5 is the ideal age for their kids to start doing this. What's your guess? Text it in, 866-85-BOOTS. Parents think 9.5 is the ideal age for their kids to start doing this. Text in that guess now for Trinette's Trivia. Time's ticking. Justin Moore, New Country 107.3.

Country Afternoons, George Strait, blue, clear sky. Hoping to see lots of that for the Victoria Day long weekend. We'll keep you up to date with weather and news throughout the long weekend right here. Here's Tucker Wetmore, Brunette, New Country Afternoons.

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Country 107.3, Zach Top, South of Sanity. Trinette's Trivia, have you figured it out yet? Parents think 9.5 is the ideal age for their kids to start doing this. And the answer is laundry. Parents think 9.5 the ideal age for their kid to start doing it. I would probably agree with that. My daughter's 11 now. She's been helping out with the laundry regularly. I even remember as a kid being excited about doing the laundry. So let them do it, because you know that that excitement, it does wear off after a while when it comes to laundry. So let them do it. Dylan Scott, What He'll Never Have, New Country 107.3.

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May long weekend coming up. We want you to be safe. We also want to make sure you have a good soundtrack. So keep us close with you no matter where you go. 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
0: 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Pinpoint weather.
4: Tonight will be cloudy with a chance of showers and a low of 5. Tomorrow remains cloudy with a chance of showers in the morning and a high of 13. And for Friday, sunny with a high of 20.
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7: Tonight will be cloudy with a chance of showers and a low of 5. Tomorrow remains cloudy with a chance of showers in the morning and a high of 13. And for Friday, sunny with a high of 20.

New Country Afternoons, Hardy favorite country song. Luke Bryan's shared some new music. He's also shared he's got a new album, Signs, coming out this September. Here he is with George Burge, Ride, Ride, Ride, New Country Afternoons.

New Country Afternoons, Nitty Gritty Dirt Band, Cadillac Ranch. Jason Aldean's new album, Songs About Us, was released on April 24th, and he has been teasing the special guest joining him on the tour this summer. In fact, track number 11 on the new record, Easier Gone, features his wife, Brittany Aldean, harmonizing him with him on some vocals. Here he is with Don't Tell On Me, New Country Afternoons.

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1: New Country Afternoons, Cody Johnson, one of the artists nominated for Entertainer of the Year at this Sunday's 61st Academy of Country Music Awards, recently headlined Stagecoach, and him and his wife Brandy welcomed their third child and first son, Jace Daniel, back in October. He said in a recent update that his son is fat and happy. Here he is with the fall. New Country Afternoons.

0: 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That's right, we'll be popping up at festivals and events all over town like that one cousin who never RSVPs, but always shows up anyways. We're rolling in, blasting the tunes, and sometimes broadcasting live, because subtlety is overrated. 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

You Catch Free Afternoons. Dean Brody, A Man Without a Woman, just shared that he is releasing 10th album, Side A, and it's coming out on June 26th, but you can pre-save it now. Nate Smith, Tyler Hubbard, After Midnight, New Country Afternoons.

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1: Cloudy with a 40% chance of showers tonight, a low of plus 4. Good afternoon, I'm Jordan Mercier. Your pinpoint weather details are coming up. Oxford County says public engagement and communications activity continued to expand last year, with strong online participation and hundreds of design projects completed across municipal departments. A report was presented to County Council earlier today. According to it, staff produced more than 400 design products in 2025 for corporate communications, service delivery, and public info campaigns. Well, if you're heading downtown Tillsonburg on a Saturday, you'll soon have more time before needing to move your vehicle. Council has approved a change to the town's parking bylaw that increases the downtown parking limit from 2 hours to 3. A longtime educator and volunteer is being recognized as Tillsonburg's top community honor recipient this year. Scott Gooding has been named the town's 2026 Citizen of the Year for what officials are calling decades of quiet leadership, mentorship, and service across schools, sports, and local organizations. And the St. Thomas Police Service says its approach to modern policing relies heavily on partnerships with local agencies and healthcare providers. During Police Week, Corporate Communications Coordinator Samantha Wakefield says the service is highlighting how these relationships help.
2: Here in St. Thomas, our partnerships include our mental outreach support team working alongside the Canadian Mental Health Association. In 2026, we welcomed a nurse, which comes as a partnership with the St. Thomas Elgin General Hospital. Victim Service Elgin is located within our police service, and initiatives like Pathways to Change that focus on prevention and long-term support also now exist within the police service.
1: Throughout the week, the service will be sharing stories and behind-the-scenes features across its social media platforms. In sports, just one game in the NHL playoffs tonight as Colorado looks to finish off Minnesota. Some big news from the PWHL: two more expansion teams will be coming next season in Hamilton and Las Vegas. In baseball, the Blue Jays are home to the Rays, and the Pistons battled the Cavaliers in the lone NBA playoff game. No subscriptions, no nonsense. 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
6: Tonight will be cloudy with a chance of showers and a low of 5. Tomorrow remains cloudy with a chance of showers in the morning and a high of 13. And for Friday, sunny with a high of 20.
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Petri Afternoons, Megan Patrick's safe place to break. We'll be taking a bit of a break, and rightfully so, because she's got a baby on the way and was originally going to play shows through June, but looking like she's just going to sit back and relax and get ready for her baby girl. Ella Langley, Be Her, New Country Afternoons.

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0: 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Pinpoint weather.
16: Tonight will be cloudy with a chance of showers and a low of 5. Tomorrow remains cloudy with a chance of showers in the morning and a high of 13. And for Friday,

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This is amazing to see what's good in Tilsonburg. $77,000 over that was raised for the 2026 Tim Hortons Smile Cookie campaign for the Helping Hand Food Bank in Tilsonburg. 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We've got full story up at oxfordtoday.ca. Love somebody. 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

0: New Country Afternoons, Blake Shelton, a guy with a girl. Both Blake Shelton and Gwen Stefani are headlining shows in Vegas right now. Gwen's with No Doubt at the Sphere. Blake's at the Coliseum at Caesar's Palace. I love that they have a friendly competition going on. Riley Green, Change My Mind, New Country Afternoons.
1: If you showed up, I wouldn't let you in.

Country Afternoons, Aaron Goodman Country Dance. We'll have all of your favorite country music for the Victoria Day long weekend. Just keep it right here. A tune from Kenny Chesney after Vincent Mason, Wish You Well, New Country Afternoons.

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You're sure to hear that one live on the Hometown Heroes Tour. They're heading across Canada. 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
1: Cloudy with a 40% chance of showers tonight, a low of plus 4. Good evening, I'm Jordan Mercier. Your pinpoint weather details are coming up. Oxford County says public engagement and communications activity continued to expand last year, with strong online participation and hundreds of design projects completed across municipal departments. A report was presented to County Council earlier today. According to it, staff produced more than 400 design products in 2025 for corporate communications, service delivery, and public info campaigns. Well, if you're heading downtown Tillsonburg on a Saturday, you'll soon have more time before needing to move your vehicle. Council has approved a change to the town's parking bylaw that increases the downtown parking limit from 2 hours to 3. A longtime educator and volunteer is being recognized as Tillsonburg's top community honor recipient this year. Scott Gooding has been named the town's 2026 Citizen of the Year for what officials are calling decades of quiet leadership, mentorship, and service across schools, sports, and local organizations. And the St. Thomas Police Service says its approach to modern policing relies heavily on partnerships with local agencies and healthcare providers. During Police Week, Corporate Communications Coordinator Samantha Wakefield says the service is highlighting how these relationships help.
2: Here in St. Thomas, our partnerships include our mental outreach support team working alongside the Canadian Mental Health Association. In 2026, we welcomed a nurse, which comes as a partnership with the St. Thomas Elgin General Hospital. Victim Service Elgin is located within our police service, and initiatives like Pathways to Change that focus on prevention and long-term support also now exist within the police service.
1: Throughout the week, the service will be sharing stories and behind-the-scenes features across its social media platforms. In sports, just one game in the NHL playoffs tonight as Colorado looks to finish off Minnesota. Some big news from the PWHL. Two more expansion teams will be coming next season in Hamilton and Las Vegas. In baseball, the Blue Jays are home to the Rays, and the Pistons battle the Cavaliers in the lone NBA playoff game. No subscriptions, no nonsense. 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
0: 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Pinpoint weather.
7: Tonight will be cloudy with a chance of showers and a low of 5. Tomorrow remains cloudy with a chance of showers in the morning and a high of 13. And for Friday, sunny with a high of 20.
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New Country Afternoons, Tucker Wetmore Brunette. One of the artists that'll be at Boots and Hearts this summer. Brett Kissel's going to be there, too. We've got a song from him in just a few. Right now, Josh Ross, New Country Afternoons.

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8: Tonight will be cloudy with a chance of showers and a low of 5. Tomorrow remains cloudy with a chance of showers in the morning and a high of 13. And for Friday, sunny with a high of 20.

New Country Afternoon, Zach Top, Sounds Like the Radio. Carter Faith is up for Album of the Year with her debut album at the Academy of Country Music Awards, and she's redone a version of Faith Hill's Let's Go to Vegas as the anthem for the award show. We've got a tune from Faith Hill coming up after Carter Faith. Betty, New Country Afternoons.

Country Afternoons, Faith Hill, Wild One. Released September 23rd, 1993 as Faith's debut single and the lead single to her debut studio album, Take Me As I Am. Here's Corey Kent, Coe Wetzel, Rocky Mountain Low, New Country Afternoons.

Country Afternoons, Ella Langley Chews in Texas. Excited to see what she's bringing to Vegas this weekend for the Academy of Country Music Awards. She's got a bunch of nominations. She'll also be performing, too. That's happening this Sunday night. Dylan Scott, What He'll Never Have, New Country Afternoons.

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Country Afternoons. Breck Hissel, Dierks Bentley, Hurtin' Songs. I'm Trinette, heading out of here from now. Blake Shelton doing his residency in Vegas. We got a song from him coming up next. Megan Maroney will be there this week. She's leading the nominations for the ACMs. Here's Beautiful Things, New Country Afternoons.

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1: Tonight will be cloudy with a chance of showers and a low of 5. Tomorrow remains cloudy with a chance of showers in the morning and a high of 13. And for Friday, sunny with a high of 20.

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